0: Rodrigo van Dekkeren en Backwards.
1: Wat gebeurt er als ik op dit knopje druk?
2: At the 11th hour last night, literally, I got a call from Los Angeles. And this next person is said that he was coming here and he was going to play. And here he is, Danny Cooch. Thank you all for this, by the way.

0: 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Together with our differences, together we are bolder.
1: Je hoort alles op RTV Slos.

silence, but I prefer it when we wildin'. Sundress, nothing underneath as we undress. You could look in my eyes, see I'm some mess. Couple of broken people trying to complete each other under one breath.